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You are listening to Cat's Tracks Radio. Kat is one of our favorite radio DJs, so keep listening. 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
5: Mm-hmm. Awesome. Very cool. Yes. I appreciate that. Yes, yeah, thank you.
4: You're welcome. You're welcome.
6: Whatever that looks like, because that song is what really propelled me to, or compelled me to send this album, because I wanted people to hear this song.
4: So do you have a pre-regimen, like a ritual that you guys do before any of your shows?
7: We argue over the set list. Does that
4: awesome
7: count?
4: Yes. And who gets the final say? You do?
7: Of course I do, but no, all honesty.
2: Awesome. I'll let you know. And like I said, you know, I'll if you hit Bumblefoot up, you know, I'm sure he'll do it, because he's a great guy, and he likes to do podcasts and interviews and stuff all the time.
4: Does he really? All right.
2: Oh yeah.
4: We'll have to let him know about Catch Tracks.
2: Awesome.
4: I'll do my homework and I'll do my best for you guys. How's that?
2: I'll give him a shout out and let him know about you too.
4: All right, honey. Thank you so very much, and you have a blessed day, and keep rocking out and mixing up with all this great stuff. So I'm very impressed. Thanks, Mike.
2: Well, thank you so much, and keep doing what you're doing, because without people like you, you know, I mean, who in Connecticut would hear about me? Right.
4: That's right. It's going
8: to
4: be me.
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9: awesome.
8: Count?
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8: Of course I do, but no, all honesty.
10: Awesome. 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
10: 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All right.
9: That's right. 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

Have you thought about getting a special gift for someone? Whether it's a gift for a new mother, a thoughtful birthday, or even a simple way to say thank you, Martha Murray from Mars Bar Ceramics right here in Shelton, Connecticut has got you covered. The figures that she has created are absolutely a masterpiece. 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

0: Hey guys, it's DJ Jazzy Cat, along with my brand new co-host, Gina Jayakaller. She's the dancer, she's a meditation lady, and she's much more. She does plants, and she actually is a wonderful wife. What's going on?
1: Hey, not much. Thanks for the lovely introduction.
0: Oh, you're welcome. So we've got a brand new show coming up on Catch Track Radio. Want to tell folks a little bit about it?
1: Yeah, so we are two lovely ladies, as you could tell. You know DJ Jazzy Cat, she's lovely as all can be. And then there's me. And we are coming to you because you're all lovely too.
0: There you go. We're going to bring our cheese, our wine, and our crackers. We're not going to whine about anything, are we?
1: No. No, I don't think so.
0: All right, good.
1: Yeah.
0: No wine in here.
1: No,
0: we're going to bring it.
1: Just going to do some chairs.
0: There you go. Well, if she gets up and starts dancing, you'll be able to see her live. We're ready to get rolling. We've got the brand new segment coming up on Tuesdays. It's a lunch brunch special along with some meditation like we talked about. Right, Gina?
1: That's right.
0: So stay tuned, guys, for much more here on Catch Track Radio. Again, the brand new show with the two lovely ladies.
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0: 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I've been on stuff like Sesame Street and Nickelodeon and all kinds of good stuff. 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

Have you thought about getting a special gift for someone? Whether it's a gift for a new mother, a thoughtful birthday, or even a simple way to say thank you, Martha Murray from Mars Bar Ceramics right here in Shelton, Connecticut has got you covered. The figures that she has created are absolutely a masterpiece. 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They truly stand out and catch your eye right away. 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Let's go!

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0: It's Carrie Zaz from the Carrie Zaz Band. You are listening to Cass Tracks Radio. Kat is one of our favorite radio DJs, so keep listening. She's going to be playing some of our music and a lot of great music locally, and we just love her. So listen in. You over the set list. Does that
1: awesome.
0: Count?
1: Yes. And who gets the final say? You do?
0: Of course I do, but no, all honesty.
2: Awesome. I'll let you know. And like I said, you know, I'll if you hit Bumblefoot up, you know, I'm sure he'll do it because he's a great guy and he likes to do podcasts and interviews and stuff all the time.
1: Does he really? All right.
2: Oh, yeah.
1: We'll have to let him know about Catch Tracks.
2: Awesome.
1: I'll do my homework and I'll do my best for you guys. How's that?
2: I'll give him a shout out and let him know about you too.
1: All right, honey. Thank you so very much. And you have a blessed day and keep rocking out and mixing up with all this great stuff. So I'm very impressed. Thanks, Mike.
2: Well, thank you so much and keep doing what you're doing because without people like you, you know, I mean, who in Connecticut would hear about me? All right.
1: That's right. It's going to be me.
3: 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Why? 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
1: 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She's the dancer, she's a meditation lady, and she's much more. She does plants, and she actually is a wonderful wife. 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
8: Hey, not much. Thanks for the lovely introduction.
1: Oh, you're welcome. So we've got a brand new show coming up on Catch Track Radio. Want to tell folks a little bit about it?
8: Yeah, so we are two lovely ladies, as you could tell. You know DJ Jazzy Cat, she's lovely as all can be. And then there's me. And we are coming to you because you're all lovely too.
1: There you go. We're going to bring our cheese, our wine, and our crackers. We're not going to whine about anything, are we?
8: No. No, I don't think so.
1: All right, good.
8: Yeah.
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1: There you go. 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We're ready to get rolling. We've got the brand new segment coming up on Tuesdays. It's a lunch brunch special along with some meditation like we talked about. Right, Gina?
8: That's right.
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Singer-songwriter Gina Coleman and frontwoman of the band Misty Blues, right here on Cat's Track Radio. 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
3: And they'll also be able to hear it on Cash Track Radio in rotation as well.
4: Mm-hmm. Awesome. Very cool. Yes. I appreciate that. Yes. Thank you.
3: You're welcome. You're welcome.
5: Whatever that looks like, because that song is what really propelled me to, or compelled me to send this album, because I wanted people to hear this song.
3: So do you have a pre-regimen, like a ritual that you guys do before any of your shows?
6: We argue over the set list. Does that
3: awesome
6: count?
3: Yes. And who gets the final say? You do?
6: Of course I do, but no, all honesty.
7: Awesome. I'll let you know. And like I said, you know, I'll if you hit Bumblefoot up, you know, I'm sure he'll do it, because he's a great guy, and he likes to do podcasts and interviews and stuff all the time.
3: Does he really? All right.
7: Oh, yeah.
3: We'll have to let him know about Catch Tracks.
7: Awesome.
3: I'll do my homework and I'll do my best for you guys. How's that?
7: I'll give him a shout out and let him know about you too.
3: All right, honey. Thank you so very much. And you have a blessed day, and keep rocking out and mixing up with all this great stuff. So I'm very impressed. Thanks, Mike.
7: Well, thank you so much, and keep doing what you're doing, because without people like you, you know, I mean, who in Connecticut would hear about me? Right.
3: That's right. It's going
8: to
3: be me.
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0: Hey guys, it's DJ Jazzy Cat, along with my brand new co-host, Gina Jayakaller. She's the dancer, she's a meditation lady, and she's much more. She does plants, and she actually is a wonderful wife. What's going on?
1: Hey, not much. Thanks for the lovely introduction.
0: Oh, you're welcome. So we've got a brand new show coming up on Catch Track Radio. Want to tell folks a little bit about it?
1: Yeah, so we are two lovely ladies, as you could tell. You know DJ Jazzy Cat, she's lovely as all can be. And then there's me. And we are coming to you because you're all lovely too.
0: There you go. We're going to bring our cheese, our wine, and our crackers. We're not going to whine about anything, are we?
1: No. No, I don't think so.
0: All right, good.
1: Yeah.
0: No wine in here.
1: No,
0: we're going to bring it.
1: I'm just going to do some chairs.
0: There you go. Well, if she gets up and starts dancing,

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5: Mm-hmm. Awesome. Very cool. Yes. I appreciate that. Yes. Yeah, thank you.
4: You're welcome. You're welcome.
6: Whatever that looks like, because that song is what really propelled me to, or compelled me to send this album, because I wanted people to hear this song.
4: So do you have a pre-regimen, like a ritual that you guys do before any of your shows?
7: We argue over the set list. Does that
4: awesome.
7: Count?
4: Yes. And who gets the final say? You do?
7: Of course I do, but no, all honesty.
8: Awesome. I'll let you know. And like I said, you know, I'll if you hit Bumblefoot up, you know, I'm sure he'll do it, because he's a great guy, and he likes to do podcasts and interviews and stuff all the time.
4: Does he really? All right.
8: Oh, yeah.
4: We'll have to let him know about Catch Tracks.
8: Awesome.
4: I'll do my homework and I'll do my best for you guys. How's that?
8: I'll give him a shout out and let him know about you too.
4: All right, honey. Thank you so very much, and you have a blessed day, and keep rocking out and mixing up with all this great stuff. So I'm very impressed. Thanks, Mike.
8: Well, thank you so much, and keep doing what you're doing, because without people like you, you know, I mean, who in Connecticut would hear about me? Right.
4: That's right. It's going
9: to
4: be me.
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This is singer-songwriter Gina Coleman and frontwoman of the band Misty Blues, right here on Cat's Track Radio. 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

Good evening, everybody. It's DJ Jazzy Cat live on Catch Track Radio. How's everybody doing? Yeah, I don't know about you, but I messed up my days. Today's officially hump day. That's right. The camel does come out. Got lots of great stuff in store for you this evening. Brian James will be here in just a little while. You might want to go check out his bio. It's very impressive. Lots of great artists on the way. Playing catch up. Been very busy with the mobile business. But, you know, if you want to go out and see Alan Jackson, definitely final full-length concert on his touring career. That's right. One More for the Road, starting on June 27, 2026. His historical sold-out farewell performance is scheduled. That's right. The Nissan Stadium in Nashville, Tennessee. Definitely want to watch that. I'm hoping that they can air some stuff down there. Great big shout out to Nicole Zeller from Brickshore Media down in Nashville, Tennessee, too, as well. She's been hooking me up with quite a few different country artists from around the world. Just want to give them a little bit of a plug. They were down there during the CMA Fest. And what great fun. And some of the artists that have come out of there have been simply amazing. And if you miss any of them that I've had on ear, you can head over to Catch Track Radio, click on the three dots, hit the podcast, and check them out, along with some of the guests that I've had on ear in studio. And Gina and I are on Tuesday. If you missed it this week, well, Gina was getting scared because there was a spider in the studio. So we had quite a bit of fun. She threw a shoe at me. So you never know what's going to come out of the station here in Connecticut. It's DJ Jazzy Cat. You can catch me when I post up. I've been, like I said, very, very busy with the mobile business, but continuing on with the radio all the time. Want to say hello to Marion and Joan from Connecticut listening in. Let me know. Send me a message over on Facebook. I'll definitely give you a shout out. Like I said, Brian will be here in just a little bit. So hang tight.

you go, Steve Erland, Copperhead Road on Catch Track Radio. Yeah, if you're in Connecticut and you're trying to do that one, well, good luck, because it's a high kick. Tried it once, not doing it again, definitely. Hey, listen, we're going to talk about a little bit of nostalgic music. You know, my grandmother absolutely loved the band Alabama, Randy Owen and so on. I've seen them years ago out in Massachusetts at the country fairgrounds. But, you know, there's a song that resonates around this time of year. You know, some of us are baseball fans. Yankees, hello. Not Red Sox, definitely. The song Cheap Seats, right? That was written by Alabama in 1994, right? Many moons ago, written by Marcus Heumann and Randy Sharp. The song is a nostalgic look at a life of a small Midwestern town. Definitely celebrates simple pleasures of a small town America. Focuses on fan sitting. You know, if you like baseball, you know what I'm talking about. Yeah, definitely a sports fan over here. And again, big shout out to my husband and my son. They went to see the World Cup soccer the other day, and Norway won. It was a great game. Yes, they did get wet, but they were the first people in the stadium to actually sit there before everybody came in. And you know when the guys go row and they row? Well, they said that the bleachers moved. I bet you they moved when Alabama came around with this song, too. So here they are from 1994. Cheap seats. That's not happening anymore. We got to pay $8.

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There you go, Michael Knight and Whiskey Drinkin', SOB Outlaw version. There you go. That's also a country line dance, and you could follow a lot of folks. Like I said, Tracy's got you going on if you need to find out what's going on with country line dancing. I could hook you up with somebody here. And of course, my co-host on Tuesday morning, she is simply amazing with teaching line dancing, salsa, merengue, and bachata. So speaking of people of interest, things that have been coming across with these country fans have been simply amazing. The crossovers, the people that they mix their music with. I know Brian James, definitely he'll be on in just a little bit. Him and I were talking a little bit about Dolly Parton, and he's definitely a fan. I like the idea that they do a little bit of the crossover. Dolly did a song with Pitbull a while ago, Powerful Woman. If you've never heard it, I'm going to play it out in just a minute. But good news is Dolly Parton, again, once again, doing her magic. Dolly's newest adventure is definitely down in Tennessee. Definitely going to stop there and see what's going on. It's the Travel Stop. Yes, it's officially opened as of today. So imagine that, airing this, and you know that's going on down there. So you're definitely going to go check that out if you're in the area. The travel center is designed like a gas station, but it's definitely Dolly themed destination. Southern inspired gifts, merchandise, a full service restaurant, cafe, and of course, you know, a barbecue restaurant. We went to Indiana not too long ago. My son graduated from college, my youngest son, and he got his degree, a bachelor's degree, and I'm so proud of him. But while we were down there in our travels, we went to a Buc-ee's, and I thought that was cool. So this, you know, thing that's going on with Dolly Parton sounds like kind of like the same thing. You could shop, you could get your gas, and why not go check out some of the stuff that Dolly Parton's got going on. So definitely after going through many years of music and television, so definitely if you're in the area down in Tennessee, you might want to check that one out too. I had the pleasure of going down to Nashville a few years back. I know Nicole had said to me, listen, Kat, you know, you've got to come down to Nashville and we can hang out in the cafe. Well, maybe someday soon. I would love to come back down to Nashville and go check out all the artists. And there's so many different folks from all walks of life. I want to give the UK a big, giant shout out to as well. They're really getting into the country theme music, and I love that idea. So let's keep it going right now with a little Dolly Parton and Pitbull. Definitely Powerful Woman. Here they are.

0: money and the girls that fight for equal pay, equal rights. Now, some of us are pit bulls, too. We appreciate the things you do. Thanks again for shining a light on the women that work from 9 to 5.
1: It's my pleasure.

0: Hey guys, it's DJ Jazzy Cat back on air today. I've got another guest here. Pretty cool guest, if I must say so myself. Brian James from Mandolin. How's it going, Brian?
1: Hey, what's going on, Cat? How you doing?
0: I am doing fantastic. Talk a lot about what you've got going on with your music. You know, you're just amazing, and I'm watching all your TikToks and, you know, just kind of stalking you a little bit.
1: Hey, I like it. No problem with that. You're a good stalker to have.
0: Okay, there you go. I think it's great. You've been around quite a few folks. I know our listeners are going to definitely want to check out all your good stuff, but I want our listeners to know a lot about you. Could you let us know what you do?
1: Yeah, you know, basically, I'm a singer, guitar player. I write all my music. Been out there pounding the pavement for a little minute. Started off in Michigan. That's where I was born and raised, and spent a lot of my time, and then just moved around a little bit in Texas, a little bit in North Carolina, and then I ended up signing an independent deal with a label here in New Orleans, and they brought me down here. They kind of tricked me.
0: Uh-oh. How did they do that? We're talking money, right?
1: Yeah, well, no, not necessarily. It's funny how it all worked out. We were in Nashville at CRS.
0: Okay.
1: And I came down from Michigan, and the CEO of the label said, "Why don't you come down to Nashville, but bring some clothes, and pack, you know, your guitars and stuff like that. And I'm gonna bring you down to New Orleans after CRS, and we're gonna do some things in New Orleans for a little while." I said, "Well, how long?" And he said, "I don't know."
0: That's a broad one, huh? Wow.
1: Yeah, he said, "As long as it takes." That's what it was. He said, "As long as it takes." And I was like, "Oh gosh, all right." So I did, and that was almost 3 years ago now.
0: Wow, and you've been hustling since you were 15, right?
1: Yeah, I've been hustling, yeah. Well, yeah, I mean, I started playing guitar around that time, but, I've been here in New Orleans really, really hustling for about 3 years now. Just playing, you know, playing everywhere and anywhere that I can, you know, because it was like starting from scratch, if you think about it. Going to a new area, you don't know any bar, you know, any club bar owners, you don't know anybody, and I basically was starting from scratch, and I was here about a year of preparing, you know, stuff like that, and then finally started getting show a real, you know, I'd say about a full year and a half where I've really been able to do, you know, play real shows, you know. I have a band now, you know, 4-piece band, some guys out of Baton Rouge, and it's been awesome. You know, it's an interesting vibe down here. It's like, you know, it's the, you know, who knows who vibe and the cliques and stuff like that. You gotta kind of get in, you know, and once you get in, you get in, and somehow, you know,
0: you're in like Flynn, right?
1: Yeah, somehow I was able to make that happen, you know, and so that's where I'm at right now. I'm just grinding away, playing, I tell my agent, you know, and stuff. I said, you know, there's no place that's too big, and there's no place that's too small, you know.
0: That's a really wise answer, because a lot of people think that they could shoot for the stars like right out the gate, and you're very wise to take what you can get, right?
1: Yeah, I just, you know, and it's just the love that I have for what I'm doing. You know, I really truly love what I'm doing, and if it's for 10 people, it's for 10 people. If it's for 10,000, even better.
0: I love it. I love that idea of, you know, that's what they call keeping it real. People like that, and the authenticity of an artist such as yourself. So let me ask you a question. You started when you were younger. What's the difference between your guitar that you had then and now playing?
1: The guitar?
0: Yeah, the guitar. Did you have to upgrade as you get a little older?
1: Oh, yeah. Well, and it comes with music style, too. You know, when I was 15 years old, you know, a little guy, you know, I was more focused on learning how to shred. You know, Joe Satriani was actually one of my very big influences. Why I started playing guitar. I wanted to play all of his stuff, and then from there went to like blues, like Stevie Ray Vaughan.
0: Excellent.
1: And I went through a Stratocaster phase for a while, playing Stevie Ray Vaughan and blues and B.B. King and all that stuff. And then I went to jazz, and I started loving jazz and classical. And I just went through so many.
0: Diversity.
1: So many things, man, which I think has it's a big reason why I play the way I do now. All of those influences, you know, kind of culminated into one thing. And then, you know, now recently, once I got my hands on a Telecaster, that was it for me. Just the growl that you can get out of a Telecaster, the snap, you know, the Brad Paisley thing, you know, meets Keith Urban thing. And I just love the tone of a Telecaster and the feel of the neck. And so that's what I got now. That's my baby. I got an American Standard Telecaster Blondie.
0: Nice.
1: And yep.
0: Makes for a more comfortable set, right? When you're out there, you want to be comfortable. I've never asked this question. You're the first artist that I've ever asked that to. Makes it very comfortable, right? For you to be able to perform and not have to think about it and just get into it, right?
1: Oh, absolutely. Being comfortable is everything. You know, I've had shows where I wasn't comfortable, and man, you know, at the end of the set, you just kind of go, ah, I know that wasn't good because I know that I wasn't comfortable. So, and that's what that if I have any advice that I could give anybody out there, make sure that you are comfortable on that stage. Don't let any manager try to, you know, talk business and bring you down before a show. Don't let any girlfriend bring you down and make you uncomfortable before a show. Make sure all of your gear, you're comfortable with it, you've double checked it, you're ready to go, because you're literally, your one job is to get on that stage, be comfortable, be happy with what you're doing, and make that translate to the people that you're playing for, because that's what it's about. It's about you playing for those people and making them feel comfortable. And if you're not, they will 100% see it. And in my mind, that's a wasted show. That's a wasted opportunity.
0: There you go. Well, that's impressive. I'm very impressed with it. I'm also very impressed with the following of Dolly Parton, that you actually like her. That's really cool. Do you know, she just turned 80 years young.
1: That is just, you know, that's crazy, man. You have to think about that. You know, I mean, you know, I heard that stuff when I was just a little kid. My dad was such a great singer, and my mom too. They sang all that stuff, the George Jones, the Dolly Parton, the Randy Travis, the Alan Jacksons, you know, all of that stuff. That's what I was, you know, force fed, really, to be honest with you.
0: It's a good breed. It's okay. It's great. How do you not like Dolly? Something's wrong if you don't like Dolly, right? And if you're following her, you know.
1: Oh, man. Yeah. How could you not? She's just the sweetest person. And that voice, just her voice is undeniable. You know, it's real. You can't fake something like that.
0: No, that's what we were talking about before, keeping it real. So let's talk a little bit about Uncle Cracker. I've seen him before here in Connecticut at a place called the Cadillac Ranch. Have you been Have you been there with him?
1: I'm not sure that I did do that spot with him. I did, it was a short stint with Uncle Cracker. You know, I did a few shows with him. Some out on the West Coast, some out on the East Coast.
0: He always has a cocktail with him, Brian. He's always got a cocktail of some sort. What's in there?
1: Oh, shoot. Man, I couldn't even tell you, to be honest with you. You know, he's got a lot of stuff. He's, you know, I'm not sure what's in that.
0: Maybe it's some cocktail. Kool-Aid or something, right?
1: Oh, yeah, just Kool-Aid.
0: That's it. That's it. We won't give his secrets away. Every artist has their own story to tell. That's right. Yeah. So you've been on some different shows like Jay Leno, The Tonight Show. How is that? How cool is that?
1: You know, at the time, it was kind of just kind of a surreal moment, but it was a moment where it didn't compute what I was doing. I was really, you know, young at the time, very green, and I just looked at it like, okay, this is my job.
0: Oh,
1: you
0: wow.
1: know?
0: Wow.
1: I just wasn't old enough to really, you know, be like into the party of it. Like, oh man, I'm playing for a cracker and going here and going there. I need to party it up and this and that. In fact, I remember one show out in the Verizon Outlet Center in Illinois or Indiana, one of the two places. And we were, you know, I was on the bus. We had done our show. We had opened for Kid Rock. And I just went to the bus and I was just, you know, kind of resting and doing my thing. And everybody else was inside partying it up, you know, with STP. And I remember Ron Jeremy being there with a bunch of models.
0: You were like, wow, what's going on here? But I'm just a kid.
1: Yeah, exactly. I was just a kid, you know, so I'm like,
0: innocence.
1: I don't know.
0: That's what it was. It was the innocence.
1: Yeah, that's it, man. And my buddy Kenny Olson came to the bus. He's like, hey, man, why don't you come in and hang out? And I was like, well, all right. And then I went in this big, you know, this big room building for just, it took me about 5 seconds. And then I walked back out.
0: You were like, this is not for me. Yeah. I'm too little for this right now.
1: See you at the next show. See you at the next show.
0: High five, everybody, right?
1: Mm-hmm.
0: Literally. Mm-hmm. There's not enough of Kool-Aid to go around for everybody.
1: Yeah, not enough Kool-Aid in here.
0: There you go. I love it. Keep it real, definitely. So I've been watching your video. You've got a new release coming up soon. Again, I want to know if it's a Ford or if it's a Chevy or a

0: happy with my Rams. I've never had any problems, with my Rams, but that particular one, I actually purchased it, so I'm not leasing anymore. So, but yeah, that's a Dodge Ram, and
1: How many times did
0: yeah,
1: it take you to do the take for that video?
0: I tell you what, I hit my head,
1: No,
0: I
1: you
0: hit
1: did
0: my
1: not.
0: head
1: Ouch.
0: about three times, jumping in that thing. Yeah, I'd say one, two, three, four, between 15 takes and 20 takes
1: All right.
0: to get
1: Wow.
0: that perfect toy. Because I had to jump in, I had to jump in because TikTok reels, they can't be too long. They got to be snappy. They got to be to keep people's attention. So I had to do a perfect where I jumped in the front seat and grabbed the door and shut it at the same time. Pretty much,
1: Oh,
0: and
1: you,
0: then
1: wow, that's a
0: yeah,
1: lot.
0: and then put it in drive and drive away because that was the whole point of the thing. So yeah, it took a few takes,
1: Do a
0: but it
1: little
0: was fun.
1: slow-mo, right?
0: Yeah, a little slow. Yeah, that's right.
1: Who was on the other side doing the recording?
0: That was just me. I just put up my tripod
1: Good job. Wonderful. I love it.
0: yeah.
1: Yeah,
0: Thank you.
1: so it's not a Chevy. Oh well, I tried.
0: It's not a Chevy. I've had Chevys.
1: All
0: I have had
1: right.
0: Chevys,
1: Chevys
0: but
1: are good. Chevys are good. We'll take the Dodge though because it's good on gas for you. But in pertaining to that video, that's got to do with something that you've got going on pretty soon, some kind of a release of a new song.
0: it's been dropped on Spotify and all the platforms like that. But it's due to be on Music Row. It's making its Music Row debut February. I just looked at it actually. I think it's like February 20 or something like that. But it actually made the Music Row lookout for calendar. We
1: Nice.
0: just found that out.
1: Congratulations on that.
0: Yeah, thank you. A lot of things actually are starting to happen because of that song. Had people reach out, labels, stuff like that are reaching out. Think the song might be a hit. The most recent thing is we just signed a distribution deal with Warner.
1: Very cool. That's impressive.
0: Yeah, thank you. That's something that's been working on for a long time. And a gentleman by the name of Rob Terrell reached out, and we, I say we, my independent label is Bell Chase Records, and they reached out to him, and they entered into a deal, with Rob Terrell. He's now overseeing the whole entire project, and if you don't know who Rob Terrell is, they call him the official deal maker.
1: Love it. Good job.
0: And, Yeah, and he's
1: You need somebody behind you like that, definitely. Especially with the
0: absolutely.
1: world is kind of, everybody says it's kind of crazy when it comes, especially into the music industry. You've got to have protection. And Warner's been around for hundreds of years. They do movies, music, TV, everything, right?
0: It's definitely going to be amazing to have that bigger machine, behind the scenes just to get, for more exposure, really is the way I look at it. Like, when you've got a major label machine behind the stuff pushing it, it's just going to get to more people's ears, period.
1: Well, you are the machine behind the music, so we absolutely are gonna love everything that you're doing. Absolutely. Great job.
0: Yeah,
1: Again,
0: thank you.
1: 20 takes, but you know what? You got it, and now you got the label, so how cool are you, right? I love it.
0: Yeah, man, we're at least making moves, We're at least making moves. So, and like I, you know, and like I've told my brothers, my family, and everything, because they ask me all the time, man, you need to be, people at shows and stuff. I get it all the time. I'm not, trying to brag or anything like that. But they all say, man, you need to be Keith Urban status. You need to be Luke Bryan. You're good. Blah blah blah. And I always tell them, you know what? I love what I do. If it's written in the stars, God wants it to happen, it's gonna happen. But I'm not gonna chase it like it's you know, the only thing in my life.

0: I love writing music. I've become a pretty good writer over the years, and it's not from it's not, from lack of effort. I've studied writing, Hardy, one of the best writers on the planet, Hardy in Nashville.
1: Very
0: And
1: nice.
0: I study him. I study his words, his slant rhymes, his metaphors, his all this stuff. Songwriting is not only being honest and being honest about, in particular for me, I write things about my life and my personal experience, what I've actually gone through, or what my family members or friends have, things I've seen and done. But it's also a science. Hit songwriting is 100% a science, and you have to pay attention to all that stuff, if you want to, really reach a lot of ears. And for me, that's what it is. I want to be heard by as many people as possible.
1: It definitely becomes a gravitational pull because, I always say this all the time, Brian. If somebody's listening to your story, it is your story or somebody else's story, and you get the chills, right? Or you get the tear in your eye, or your heart starts racing, or you want to get up and dance.
0: Absolutely.
1: They're all key elements when it comes to, again, I give you props for doing, everything that you do. It takes a talent. I couldn't do it, and but listening to some of the music that's out there, and of course your music, you can't help but you fall in love with the idea of the person that takes their time to actually write something that's sincere. It's a bonus.
0: Oh, I appreciate that. And this song, this new song, I will tell you, this new song that's out right now and dropping, My Horse. I specifically said to myself, I am going to write the next line dance, country line dance banger. That is what I'm writing this song for.
1: Yeehaw, I'm with you.
0: Nothing else.
1: Little insight,
0: Because
1: I used to country line dance for 15 years.
0: yes, you told me that, and man, that's so cool. I hope you can come up with some kind of dance. I have a group of girls that has choreographed a dance called the James Horse. We've been working on it
1: Please tag
0: for
1: me in all that.
0: couple months. We've got a video. We have a location. We're going to do a video, and you're going to start seeing a whole lot of videos of the James Horse. I'm really proud of that song, just because the past few years there's been so much country music on the radio that is very moody, and I appreciate that, because country music, that's the foundation of great country music, is writing from the heart, and everything that's been out there the past 3 years, and the waiting the trucks, and the all these moody and ballad-esque type songs. And I just think it's time. I think there's a void right now in country music that needs to be filled. Bringing back that 90s Brooks and Dunn meets Save a Horse, Ride a Cowboy. I'm ready to hear fun country music again, because that's always been my favorite kind of country
1: There
0: music.
1: you go. And I was going to say, dun da da da, like he does in the beginning of that. You're saying the lyrics and I'm listening.
0: Yeah, dun da dun da dun da dun da dun da da
1: I love, yes.
0: What's better?
1: Then you. I know. I get it. We can keep this going. It's another show, right?
0: Absolutely. Yeah, so I'm really excited about that track, and other people seem to be excited about it too. So I'm very very hopeful, and I think that track is going to reach a lot of ears, and get people out on the dance floor again, and just and just make the world go away for a little hot minute.
1: There you go. I got a one more question for you. What are your takeaways with the collaboration of country and rock?
0: Country and rock. Well, I think that country is rock, and I think that rock is country. If you go back
1: Elvis Presley.
0: to the Elvis days, yes, absolutely. I mean, you're talking music that is country music nowadays. I mean, the only difference is really the lyrics now, and how how the lyrics are said in a way that just relates a little more to country folk. But now, now, current now, it's kind of back to, you know, lyrically, those lyrics that kind of release to everybody, not just country folk.
1: Sure. It's spread out. It's diverse again. Mm-hmm.
0: It's spread out and diverse again, and I think that's awesome. I mean, I think that you have a genre of music now that has no limits. You can talk about anything. You don't just have to talk about being on the farm and the white picket fence, and
1: those are fun topics, though, too. I like that.
0: That's what I love. You know, that's what I love, and just because that's where I was, that's how I was raised. That's the stuff that I seen when I was a kid.
1: Nothing like hometown stuff. I love it.
0: Yeah, man. You know, and that kind of stuff just really resonates with people. So, but I think it's awesome. I think that it's all been the same. You know, the shuffles and the blues-esque, you know, Brooks and Dunn. You look at Brooks and Dunn, Boots, Doot, and Boogie. That's a blues shuffle. You know, it's a 1-4-5. And
1: how many walls is that? 4-wall dance. I'm gonna go back to my 32 count. You got me. Yeah. It's a 4-wall dance, I think. Right.
0: Yes. Yeah. That would be it. I believe so.
1: I'll give you a little edumacation that I know. Not so much, but I love to dance.
0: Oh, I could learn. I could learn from that for sure on the dancing end of things. But
1: so will we see you in a video pretty soon? Besides the music, will you be dancing?
0: Yes.
1: All right.
0: Yes, cool. I will be in the videos doing the James dance.
1: All right. Well, we're looking forward to that.
0: The James horse. My bad. Not the James dance. The James horse. The James horse.
1: That's right. Go follow hashtag James horse. There you go.
0: That's right. Absolutely. Yeah, it's going to be a hashtag. Yep.
1: There we go. Well, we're definitely going to look forward to seeing all of your endeavors with everything that you're doing with your music. I think it's great. I'd love to keep you, you know, all day and talk about all this great stuff. Would you come back as things progress, you know, onto Cash Track Radio and give us an update?
0: Oh, absolutely. Absolutely.
1: Great stuff, Brian. Thank you so very much for hanging out with me. Again, guys, go and check out his music, his videos. Just give them a little link to where they can check everything out, Brian.
0: Yep, so it's real easy. All of my social media is Brian with an I, Brian James Country. And that will take you to all of my social media, my TikTok, my Instagram, and my Facebook.
1: Great job. All right.
0: And then, of course, on Spotify is just search Brian James and you'll find my songs there on Spotify.
1: And stay tuned for the videos, guys. You heard it first. He said he's going to dance. We got to watch that. No more jumping in the trucks and banging your head.
0: Yeah, that'd be a one and done, I think.
1: There you go. Well, again, Brian, it's been fun hanging out with you today in the studio. I hope you had fun hanging out, and we look forward, like I said before, to all of your endeavors of your music, and great job.
0: Well, thank you so much. I really appreciate you having me on, and I look forward to coming on in the future, with hopefully, you know, some even better news.
1: All right, there you go. Warner and all those wonderful people that are out there, do a good job with this young man. I think he's going to go far.
0: Oh, thank you, Kat.
1: You're welcome. Have a great day, Brian, and I thank you again.
0: All right, you have a great day. Stay warm, Kat.
1: Yes, sir, I will. You too. Bye now.
0: All right, bye-bye.
1: All right, making his debut here on Catch Track Radio. And I know since we've spoken, Brian has been very busy. And his videos are all over. Like he said, TikTok, you can go follow him. He's hung out with some pretty cool people. And I think he's a pretty cool dude, you know. Props to you, Brian, and the family. Keep up the good work. And I look forward to hearing from you again. But making his debut here with my horse on Catch Track Radio, Brian James.